Y100, the day after a three-day weekend. And, you know, the great thing about holidays is usually big announcements come out after that. And that was what happened here. And the Zac Brown Band going to be headlining Summerfest Friday, June 25th of next year. Tickets go on sale September 11th. 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

0: Prinny Hart, Y100. Good evening. My name is Matty D. It's 70 degrees out there, hanging out with you live. Well, social media is where it's happening tomorrow, whether it's on Facebook, Twitter, Instagram. Follow us. Your chance to win some concert tickets. That's coming up tomorrow, but only on social media. Y100 Country. Here's Zach Topp and South Susanity.
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Luke Combs, Y100. He's on the docket for Entertainer of the Year from the CMAs, but he's got a lot of competition. Ella Langley, Megan Maroney, Morgan Wallen, Lainey Wilson, just a few names on that list. Here's Parmalee, now God Knows Better, Knew Better, excuse me, is Y100.

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Hardy, Eric Church, Morgan Wallen, Tim McGraw, Y100. Good evening. My name is Maddie D. Thank you so much for listening. We got Chris Stapleton on the way. Cody Johnson is called The Painter right here. Y100.

Y100 with Dierks Bentley and Gold. My name is Matty D. Good evening to you. Just after 9 o'clock, your chance at $1,000. Details on that coming up. Jelly Roll here first. Hands up.

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4: 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Why you try to act like I'm just out here being crazy?
0: Y100. It's really.

Bailey Zimmerman and Y100. Jackson Dean at the Rave coming up this fall. Your chance to win tickets. Listen in tomorrow. That's right, Rachel Chase. Your chance at tickets starting at 9 a.m. right here with Y100.

on a bar song. It's Y100. My name's Matty D. I'm out the door. I'll talk to you again here Thursday night. Kane Brown. He's got a woman right here. Y100 Music.

and under. I think it's a little late for that. Get to drinking, Zach John King. Most of the bars are already closed, and the ones that aren't are closing very soon. You better hurry up. I'm Corey Davis, and here's Megan Maroney.

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0: this is Megan Maroney, and this is my song, Medicine. Medicine is a song I wrote with some of my favorite people about giving a guy a taste of their own medicine.
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Y100, good morning. That's George Burge of Cowboy Songs. 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

Y100, Zach, John, King, and get to drink, and it's a little early in the morning for that, but I guess you can't say you drink all day if you don't start in the morning, right? I'm Corey Davis, and here's Luke Combs.

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1: 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Well, I've learned my lesson too many times. 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

t-shirt, wondering who's gonna kiss who first. You know what I'm talking about. Hey baby, what you doing tonight? It's butterflies and Bud Lights under the stars and on the

That is Josh Ross on Y100. I'm Nat. Susan's here. We have the Hollywood Hoedown coming up. We're with our news backgrounds. We are going to put some rumors to bed this morning. That's right. The Hollywood Hoedown is not just about the latest goss. We want to tell you the truth. That's coming up after Parker McCollum. Here's Killing Me, Y100.

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MacArthur, Hardy, Eric Church, Tim McGraw, and Morgan Wallen. 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Shotgun's off this week. And actually, Nat's going to be off again tomorrow. So Hannah's coming in, waking up bright and early with her buds. So, see what kind of shenanigans are in store. Keep it locked on Y100 for all the fun.

Shaboozy and Jelly Roll on Y100. So the thumbs up emoji now is causing all kinds of controversy. It has become the latest battleground in the ongoing war between generations. Used to have a coworker that I would send a thumbs up. All right, cool. Sounds good. She said it was passive aggressive. I guess I can kind of understand that.

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That is Josh Ross on Y100. Rumor has it, John Party's wife caught him cheating, and that is why they got divorced. I wish I could say I'm surprised. I'm really not. We have him with Boots Off coming after Josh Turner on Y100.

Get on down to the honky tonk, Y100, especially if it has a patio. I feel like this is a perfect night for a drink on a patio. It is Y100 with Luke Combs. 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